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0: 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Also heard on translator K285AK, Cottonwood. You can do this
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1: In Arizona, water isn't just a worry, it's a crisis. I'm Jonathan Nez. Growing up in northern Arizona, my family didn't have running water or electricity. We had to take care of livestock, farm to tend, and water to haul. That's why as president of the Navajo Nation, I work with the Trump administration and other elected officials to deliver greater water access to northern Arizona. Now, Arizona is facing steep water cuts from the federal government that threaten rural Arizona and our way of life. I'm running for Congress because incumbent Congressman Eli Crane is making a bad problem.

0: Even worse, sending tax dollars for Arizona's water infrastructure to other states but ours. He even voted for a huge tax break for the data center developers who are sucking up our water and driving up our prices. It has to stop. I'm running for Congress because Eli Crane is failing us, and I approve this message because I'll work with anyone to save Arizona's water. Paid for by Jonathan Nez for Congress.
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3: Let's go!

0: another huge hit from Taylor Swift, Patient Zero, Nightly with Jaden Tyler. And we know that Taylor Swift doesn't go see her husband when he travels on the road. She only goes to home games, security reasons there. So that's why she made an appearance on Saturday Night Live briefly to go check out her friend Dakota Johnson doing the hosting, and they chatted up during the monologue.
1: It's really fun to see them on stage side by side doing something live after the video, and Dakota's acting in it. But wow, a point you just brought up a second ago, I did not ever think she moved like the president. The fact that she can't even go to away games because the security can't be as tight as it is at home, never thought about that. It's kind of wild.
0: She's also a therapist to her friend Dakota Johnson. Listen in.
2: But I have really good friends. They don't judge me for dating these men. They're actually really supportive.
3: I'm not your therapist, actually. You just show up once a week at my house with an empty bottle of wine and ask if I want some.
2: Yeah, well, I have manners.
3: And then you flop on my couch and overshare, and every so often I just say, damn, that's crazy.
2: I'm not a therapist.
3: And then I go, well, you know, oh, it's getting late. I should probably go to bed. And then you say,
4: sleepover, yay!
3: And then I give you a Pedialyte, and my security drives you home.
0: Yeah, I mean, that's a friend right there.
1: Trauma dumping to Taylor Swift would be so much fun because you know her lyrical brain is just like already coming up with the storyline for the next banger. But side note, Dakota Johnson, when 50 Shades came out, I was just like, this is the girl that has this man going cuckoo crazy. I honestly thought she had no personality, but the clips I've seen of her, honestly, the Ellen clip was the turning point. When she clapped back at Ellen about the birthday party invite, that was a moment. And honestly, she's been funny as hell ever since. She's got that quiet, sneaky kind of funny that I love.
0: And we've seen the goodies.
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0: The countdown officially begins to Halloween. We are 26 days out. Do I have plans? No. Is it on a Saturday? Yes. And we're getting an extra hour, so I got to do something.
1: Yeah, so you know the girls are going to be out in force on Saturday night. There's going to be so many Halloween parties, especially with the extra hour of partying. People are going to get it in.
0: Show is.
1: And the most played out Halloween costume this year, they're saying the sexy. You know, the sexy black cat, the sexy police officer, you know what I mean, the sexy trucker.
0: I'm crying. Not the sexy trucker is taking me out, which weirdly enough, I saw a really scary, freaky OnlyFans account of a girl who was like basically a lot lizard. And I'm like, okay. Then I further investigate because I'm freaked out and don't know if I need to report this AI account. I'm like, all right, we're losing the plot. It's getting weird. But I mean, this is a story as old as Mean Girls. You grab animal ears, you put on lingerie, and nobody asks any questions. I had to host a Halloween party last year. I would never think I would do anything like this, but I was basically a sexy nun. And it's so not in my character. And I still feel like I'm paying for my sins. This was like a 2 hour before hosting the gig, run to Spirit Halloween type of situation. I like the funny, creative, crazy ones.
1: Well, they're saying like the sexy TSA agent is now the big one this year because, you know, TSA agents have to wear their gross uniforms. No disrespect, but they're pretty bland. But now they're turning into sexy.
0: It's giving, I need to search you. We'll make anything sexy in America.
1: But 76% of Americans say they're not dressing up for Halloween this year. So whether it's financial reasons or it's just too much work.
0: We all tired. Spirit Halloween keeps running up them prices. I get it, but I do enjoy seeing other people dress up. So it's not that I'm against it. I'm just tired.
1: I just can't imagine like the full makeup y'all ladies do. I mean, you do normal makeup every day and now you got to like paint the whole face black or, you know, that seems like a lot of work.
0: Definitely. It is a lot of prep.
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0: what happens in Vegas stays in Vegas unless you're suing somebody in Vegas. It's Nightly with Jade and Tyler, and here's a headline for you, Jade. Woman is suing a Vegas bar over injuries from riding its mechanical, we'll say, wiener attraction.
1: What? Those words together is just insanity. Please break this story down for us.
0: So a woman has filed a lawsuit claiming she suffered serious injuries from riding a mechanical wiener at a Las Vegas bar. She's seeking $30,000 in damages because she claims when it sped up, the woman's foot and ankle got caught under the main shaft area of the ride, where there's a large cutout section throwing her from the ride and causing her injury being ejected from that object.
1: My fists are curled. My toes are curled inside of my Uggs right now. That just made me so uncomfortably I felt the pain. How did this happen? And what are we talking about? I need a reference video because I'm confused.
0: She says it's actually very serious. The lawsuit says she suffered pain and physical injuries along with mental stress and shock under her nervous system, seeking over $30,000 in damages. I think it's the embarrassment that might cost her the most there. If anybody has a video of that, her being ejected from a giant Johnson rod, you know.
1: See, what the kind of bar? Wait a minute. Okay. I'm looking at a video. I don't know where my mind was going. It was getting really dark. Picture a mechanical bull, but imagine it was a giant wee-wee. How does she get hurt on this?
0: You can find it in downtown Las Vegas. It's called The Nerd.
1: This has got to be a bridal shower hotspot.
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0: I never understand when fans pay hundreds of dollars to attend either a concert or a sporting event, then get kicked out for being drunk or just being disrespectful. I never understand.
1: Literally the number one annoyance to disturb everybody's peace at a show. Get the out and go home.
0: Well, that happened over the weekend. Logic, G-Eazy. It was his homecoming show in the state of Maryland. Apparently, a fan only showed up for G-Eazy and was even booing Logic. He stopped the show midpoint to call out this fan.
1: What a loser, Tyler.
0: And he went off on his fan, and I think he's in the right.
2: No, you're not being respectful when you're doing this and you and saying all that stuff. Yeah, let's not do that. Could you just do me a favor? Stop talking when I'm talking or I'll kick you the How about that? Okay? Let's respectfully talk to each other. No, he's like rolling his eyes, so upset. Can you just do me a favor if you're going to be in my house? He said, this isn't your house. Yes, it is. Can you do me a favor? Look at me. Look at me when I talk to you, bro. Seriously. We're human beings. You don't need to be an asshole about it. I'm trying to be nice to you. Now, listen. I'm not a bully. I'm not none of that. But I'm not going to. If it was me, if it was G, if it was T-Man, Juicy J, and somebody's doing this, all that, we don't play that. Peace, love, and positivity all night.
0: I mean, facts. I mean, I have Logic's back.
1: I 100% am right there with the both of you. That is ridiculous. The courage that it takes to go up on stage, to do your thing, to literally persuade a group of half-drunk, half-distracted people to lock in and have a moment of connection is something that very few people have the cojones to do. So just to be a loser in the crowd, ruining it for not only the artist, but the people around you as well are picking up on that energy. Go the hell home or just go get a drink, do something else until you're waiting. To become a distraction and to literally berate the person on stage by making yourself loud enough to be heard and seen. I can't stand this behavior. These are the same people that throw bottles at the very people that are up on stage trying to give us a show and giving us a moment of escapism and art. I can't stand that kind of person, Tyler.
0: And in that clip, Logic said, don't kick the guy out. He came here for G-Eazy. Let's let him see G-Eazy. So he was nice about it.
1: Better than me.
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0: You know, I'm an early riser, Jade. I love me some McDonald's breakfast. This is not an endorsement. I just love an Egg McMuffin. I love their Egg McMuffins. They're so delicious in the morning.
1: Definitely. I'm a huge breakfast person, too. Like, I have a really big thing and rule. Like, my family knows, my man knows. First thing I eat of the day has to be a breakfast-type food. I don't care if it's noon and I just woke up. I don't care if it's 2 p.m. and I just woke up. It's got to be a croissant. Got to have some bacon. Got to have some eggs, some hash browns. Something. I can't just go straight into, like, pizza or something. I don't care if it's the afternoon. I need breakfast.
0: And they did some research on people over the age of 40 on when is the best time to eat breakfast, where it hits your body a little better, is between 7 and 8 a.m.
1: You remember when we were growing up and we'd have like those big standardized tests and they're like, you need to eat in order to concentrate. And I'm like, well, now we see there's little signs behind that.
0: I do like having breakfast at dinner. I feel like that hits differently, whether it's 7, 8 o'clock at night, you're getting a little French toast, getting some eggs.
1: Yeah, it definitely is a comfort. Actually, we did that the other night and I love that.
0: Do you do bacon or sausage at breakfast?
1: Oh, good question. For me, I like bacon. I like turkey bacon, but give me the real thing. Give me the pig. But I don't mind sausage either. I like sausage too, but that's kind of like my second option. What about you?
0: I have to get both. We need a show Waffle House late night adventure, because you know things be happening at the Waffle House, but also their food is chef's kiss. Got to get the hash browns covered, smothered, chunked.
1: Yes. Operator.
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I get it. I get it. For me, oh, so many good ones. But one comes to mind. One of my college professors, Dr.

0: dance, we can dance all night.
1: I always get confused because we know you're the coffee expert of the show, and either you love your coffee straight up black or you like a little in it, which would surprise me. So that's why I don't know what it is, because I see you as an all black coffee girl because you just need the caffeine. You need it now.
2: That cracks me up. And honestly, I take that as a compliment because I feel like people who drink straight black coffee like are always about serious business. Like every law show, every cop is just like, give it to me black. But
1: Or psychopaths.
2: Or yeah. Psychopaths. Exactly.
1: Go ahead.
2: I am like the person that people might judge me and be like, is that even coffee, girl? Or do you have a splash of coffee in there with a whole bunch of creamer? Because I like it the perfect tan beige, sweet. I don't add too much sugar, but the creamer has got to be right. It's the caramel macchiato from Starbucks for me.
1: Yeah, they did some research behind this kind of personality test on people who drink coffee. 39% drink coffee just in the morning. 46% prefer coffee afternoon or evening. And 58 choose medium roast. 14%, like you said, the crazy people drink it just black.
2: You know what's funny, Tyler? I know I have an addiction to coffee because even at a 10 p.m. when I'm on the couch trying to finish up some, you know, Tyson loose ends for the end of the workday, I know I shouldn't drink it, but I have to satisfy that fix.
1: And you wonder why you're up till 4 or 5 a.m. every morning.
3: Okay.
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KQST, Sedona, Prescott, Flagstaff. 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And yes, someone definitely spilled custard on the console again.

0: Another huge hit from Taylor Swift, Patient Zero, Nightly with Jaden Tyler. And we know that Taylor Swift doesn't go see her husband when he travels on the road. She only goes to home games, security reasons there. So that's why she made an appearance on Saturday Night Live briefly to go check out her friend Dakota Johnson doing the hosting. And they chatted up during the monologue.
1: It's really fun to see them on stage side by side doing something live. Because the security can't be as tight as it is at home. Never thought about that. It's kind of wild.
0: She's also a therapist to our friend Dakota Johnson. Listen in.
2: But I have really good friends. They don't judge me for dating these men. They're actually really supportive.
3: I'm not your therapist, actually. You just show up once a week at my house with an empty bottle of wine and ask if I want some.
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3: And then you flop on my couch and overshare. And every so often, I just say, damn, that's crazy.
2: I'm not a therapist.
3: And then I go, well, you know, oh, it's getting late. I should probably go to bed. And then you say,
4: sleepover, yay!
3: And then I give you a Pedialyte and my security drives you home.
0: I mean, that's a friend right there.
1: Trauma dumping to Taylor Swift would be so much fun because you know her lyrical brain is just like already coming up with the storyline for the next banger. But side note, Dakota Johnson, when 50 Shades came out, I was just like, this is the girl that has this man going cuckoo crazy. I honestly thought she had no personality, but the clips I've seen of her, honestly, the Ellen clip was the turning point. When she clapped back at Ellen about the birthday party invite, that was a moment. And honestly, she's been funny as hell ever since. She's got that quiet, sneaky kind of funny that I love.
0: And we've seen the goodies.
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0: This is how nights are done. I'll be right here.
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2: 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Nightly with Jade and Tyler. And you're hearing my new song here first.

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15: Let's go. Welcome to Tuesday. Brian and Becca stepping in. Good morning, Becca.
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15: Well, let's make this Tuesday official and kick it off the right way. What's the first song of the day, Becca?
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0: Q102.9. Good morning. Welcome to Tuesday. Brian and Becca along with you. Happy Tuesday, Becca.
1: Happy Tuesday.
0: Today, October 6th, it's Garlic Lover's Day.
1: Yes.
0: How about some garlic-flavored Rocky Mountain oysters?
1: No. No. Yesterday, we found out what Rocky Mountain oysters are.
0: Not we.
1: I found out what Rocky Mountain oysters are.
0: Becca thought they were like freshwater, Rocky Mountain, real oysters, like in the waterfalls of the Rocky Mountain. You know, they like burrow in that snow melt.
1: That's what I thought. Nope. Turns out they're animal testicles. Even if they were garlic flavored, I don't think I would be in.
0: It's National Badger Day. Have you ever seen a badger?
1: Yo, I've done a lot of research this year on the honey badgers.
0: Oh, yeah.
1: They don't mess around.
0: No.
1: They're immune to venom. Their skin is as thick as a rhino's. Did you know that?
0: I did not.
1: Their skin is impenetrable. They don't feel pain.
0: Yeah.
1: God designed them to just go get that honey,
0: They're
1: no matter
0: not,
1: what
0: like,
1: it takes.
0: They're overly aggressive, but they are super defensive.
1: Super defensive. They feel no fear. Literally.
0: Terrifying.
1: I love it.
0: National Noodle Day.
1: Yay!
0: It's Fruit at Work Day.
1: Fruit at Work Day.
0: Pick four.
1: Okay.
0: Today. It's going to be best fruit on the go.
1: All right.
0: Following
1: I love
0: that
1: this.
0: Fruit at work day.
1: I love this. I have fruit at work every day.
0: I know what fruit you don't have, what won't be on your list.
1: Yes. We'll save it. We'll save it for pick four.
0: Ready for the dad joke of the day?
1: Hit me.
0: What is a mosquito's favorite way to travel?
1: I don't know.
0: Itch hiking.
1: Itch hiking.
0: Yes.
1: That's
0: right.
1: Cute.
0: The itch hike.
1: That's clever. That's great. I like this one. This one passes for me.
0: Thanks, Becca.
1: I got the question of the day. When it comes to your Halloween costume this year, are you going for easy and comfortable, or are you going all out, no matter what it takes? Let us know on our Facebook page at the Q102.9.
2: In Arizona, water isn't just a worry. It's a crisis. I'm Jonathan Nez. Growing up in northern Arizona, my family didn't have running water or electricity. We had to take care of livestock, farm to tend, and water to haul. That's why as president of the Navajo Nation, I work with the Trump administration and other elected officials to deliver greater water access to northern Arizona. Now, Arizona is facing steep water cuts from the federal government that threaten rural Arizona and our way of life. I'm running for Congress because incumbent Congressman Eli Crane is making a bad problem even worse, sending tax dollars for Arizona's water infrastructure to other states but ours. 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It has to stop. I'm running for Congress because Eli Crane is failing us, and I approve this message because I'll work with anyone to save Arizona's water. 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
0: Well, today going to be sunny. We've got those winds picking up this afternoon. Could see gusts today as high as 20 miles per hour.
1: Flagstaff seeing a high of 74, Prescott at 83, and Cottonwood with a high of 91.
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3: 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But it's mainly funny.
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0: 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Welcome to Tuesday. 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
1: Arizona Cardinals are playing offensive lineman Paris Johnson Jr. on the injured reserve due to a torn bicep.
0: Ouch.
1: He will miss the rest of the season.
0: That sucks.
1: Yes.
0: The NFL announced the referee Jeff Seaman is suspended for two games after yelling a profanity towards Arizona Cardinals tight end Trey McBride multiple times during a hot exchange on Sunday.
1: Do you think he would have gotten away with it if it wasn't directly toward a camera?
0: Well, yeah.
1: Like, the cameraman might as well have just zoomed in on that referee's mouth.
0: He kind of did, right?
1: Yeah. Monday Night Football last night, the Falcons beat the Saints 45-24.
0: Your Birds picking up the win.
1: Yeah.
0: The ALDS continued last night. White Sox beat the Guardians 4-3, and it was the Rays over the Yankees 5-2.
1: Tonight, it's the NLDS with the Dodgers at the Braves and the Brewers at the Padres.
0: Some good teams left.
1: Yeah, really good teams. Things are heating up. I am excited. That's sports here at the Q 102.9.
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6: Q102.9, Brian DeBecca along with you, taking a look at your weather for today. Going to be sunny, winds picking up a touch this afternoon. Could see gusts today as high as 20 miles per hour.
7: Flagstaff seeing a high of 74, Prescott at 83, and Cottonwood with a high of 91.
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0: Teddy Swims at the Cuban 2.9. Welcome to Tuesday. Brian DeMecca along with you.
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1: Celebrities that people find to be unsettling, here we go, include Chris Pratt, Tom Cruise, Oprah, Neil Patrick Harris, and even Tom Hanks.
0: Tom Hanks has done a few things that would lead people to maybe think that he was unsettled over the last few years, I guess.
1: Just a weird list.
0: Taylor Swift's Patient Zero has knocked out Choosin' Texas off the top of the Hot 100 after 24 weeks.
1: Woohoo! I wonder when her and Ella Langley are going to get in the octagon together in the ring, you know? Sleepy Hollow tops a list of horror movies that are streaming for free on Tubi. It's followed by The Texas Chainsaw Massacre at number 2 and Black Christmas at number 3rd. I love Sleepy Hollow with Johnny Depp. The cast is stacked. There's like everybody's in this cast. Christopher Walken with pointy filed teeth. You gotta go and see it.
0: It's been a long time since I've seen that.
1: You have no excuses, Brian. It's free on Tubi right now.
0: Right. That's your entertainment news at the Q 102.9.
5: 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I'm here with my friend Glenn Miller. 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Tell me what he said, Glenn.
6: I reached out to his office about his views on some bills, and no one responded. 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
5: If I'm elected, I'll know who pays my salary. 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
7: Yavapai Broadcasting News, I'm Paul David. Voter registration is come and gone. If you didn't register by yesterday's deadline, you cannot participate in the November 3rd general election. Election officials say mail-in ballots go out in the mail starting tomorrow. If you don't receive your ballot by the end of this week or early next week and you think you should have received one, contact your local elections office. All ballots are due by 7 p.m. November 3rd. Verde Search and Rescue responded to Boynton Canyon on a report of lost and dehydrated hikers. At around 1:30 Monday, two out-of-state hikers called 911 to report they'd become lost in the area of Subway Cave. GPS was used to find the hikers who had just gone off the trail near the cave. Rescuers hiked the two women and gave them water, electrolytes, and snacks before escorting them out. No injuries were reported. Prescott National Forest is planning to continue a burn on the evac route piles in the Bradshaw Ranger District west and southwest of Prescott. Crews are burning today through Thursday, weather permitting. The Citizens Water Advocacy Group, or CWAG, will host a water meeting this Saturday at 10 a.m. at the Granite Peak Unitarian Universalist Congregation in Prescott. The guest speaker will be Prescott Water Resources Project Manager Leslie Grasser. She'll discuss the city's long-term water management plan and how the city can predict how much water they'll need for the next 50 years. A question-and-answer period will follow. Information on how to attend the meeting online can be found at CWAG.org. DPS says while a trooper was dealing with a traffic stop in Flagstaff, a wrong-way driver crashed into his patrol vehicle. When the trooper went to check on the female driver, they determined she was driving under the influence. The woman was arrested and charged with DUI. No injuries were reported. And Prescott's making repairs to the LaGuardia Bridge on Montezuma Street. The work will continue through Thursday. The bridge was damaged during a recent vehicle crash. The furthest southbound lane of Montezuma Street is closed 24 hours a day while that construction is underway. With the news, I'm Paul David for Yavapai Broadcasting.
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2: 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We're doing that Pick 4 coming up.

0: Wake up. 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
1: Wake up.
0: Congrats. 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

0: Q102.9. Welcome to Tuesday. Brian and Becca along with you. A pick for Tuesday, Becca.
1: Yes, today we're talking best fruits on the go. And this is our draft style game. So once something is picked, the other person cannot pick that thing. And then you guys get to vote on it on our Facebook page. So
0: most importantly, yes, we need to choose a winner.
1: Yes, yes, it's not up to us. It's up to you guys. And I think I have first pick this week.
0: It's all yours, Becca.
1: Talking best fruits on the go, going with my favorite on-the-go fruit, apples.
0: It was the first one I wrote down, too.
1: I love apples. I have one almost every day.
0: Do you?
1: Yep.
0: Is that why you keep the doctor away?
1: Green apple. Yeah. I got good reports from the doctor when I just went. So, you know what? I'm going to keep it going.
0: Good choice. Good choice. We're talking favorite fruits that go good on the go. And I'm going to go oranges. They're protected.
1: Yep.
0: They're easy to take on the go.
1: That was on my list. All right. I'm going to go with grapes.
0: Another good one.
1: Another just a baggie of grapes.
0: Mm-hmm. Love grapes. Have you ever froze grapes?
1: Yes, I love frozen grapes.
0: What a hack that is.
1: Mm.
0: Favorite fruits on the go. Becca took my grapes, so I will take, you know what? Strawberries are great on the go. Delicious, easy to take on the go. Strawberries.
1: I am going to go with another small but favorite fruit of mine, blueberries.
0: Also on my list.
1: Love blueberries. You can take them anywhere.
0: You can. I guess I'll make it three berries in a row. I'm going raspberries.
1: Raspberries. All right. All right. We're talking best fruits when they're on the go. And I'm going to go with an unconventional pick. This one might surprise you. Dried mango slices.
0: Wow.
1: I love dried mangoes.
0: Delicious. Out of the box a bit. I like it. Gives me the last pick.
1: Mm-hmm.
0: I saved one that I knew you would not pick. It's one that's easy to take on the go.
1: Probably the best to go fruit.
0: Right.
1: If we're being honest.
0: It's protected. It's got a peel. You can take it anywhere. It's the banana. Becca hates bananas.

0: often lies and says she's allergic to bananas just so she doesn't have to deal with the conversation.
1: Yep. Yep. And at the doctor last week, they were like, only allergy, banana. And I was like, yep, we're just going to keep
0: that
1: going.
0: Even your doctor thinks you're allergic?
1: It's on the paperwork. Wow. Like, don't bring it near me.
0: Wow. Keep that banana peel away from me.
1: Do it. No banana medicine, no banana toothpaste, none of it.
0: Does this go back to your early days of playing Mario Kart, the banana peel causing you many first place finishes that might have slipped away?
1: Yeah, that might have something to do with it, but definitely traces back to every day on the way to school, my mom would have a banana in the car.
0: Oh.
1: So I think like that's where it comes from. I would cringe, man. I would be like, wow. Oh my gosh, here we go, the banana. Like she can't wait till she drops me off to have her banana.
0: Now, did you start hating the banana because of that, or did you hate the banana and then you had to deal with it every day?
1: I never really liked banana in the first place, and now it's just like so gross. Like, I will get sick if I'm around a banana. Everybody here at the station knows not to have bananas around me. If they see me come into the room and they're having a banana, they leave.
0: Yeah. Favorite fruits on the go, banana, not one of Becca's, but what was your list, Becca?
1: All right, my list was apples, grapes, blueberries, and dried mango.
0: It's a good list. Favorite fruits on the go. I went with oranges, strawberries, raspberries, and bananas.
1: These are great lists, but it's not up to us. It's up to you guys. Go vote right now for Brian or for Becca on our Facebook page at the Q102.9.
2: 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After all that recent rain, some streams and washes are still running high. 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
1: Well, today again going to be sunny. We have some winds picking up this afternoon. Today could see gusts as high as 20 miles per hour.
0: Flagstaff seeing a high of 74, Prescott at 83, and Cottonwood with a high of 91.
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0: Birthdays on today, October 6th. Lakers point guard and son of LeBron James, Bronny James, is 22.
1: Hanny from New Jeans is also 22 today.
0: Addison Rae, star in She's All That remake. He's All That. She's also one of the victims in Monster, the Ed Gein story. Addison Rae, 26.
1: Olivia Thirlby from the Juno movie is 40 today.
0: Brett Gelman, Murray on Stranger Things, is 50.
1: Jeremy Sisson.

0: Esto is 52, Agent Valentine on FBI, and Billy from 6 Feet Under.
1: Hey, Amy Jo Johnson, Kimberly the Pink Power Ranger. She was also Julie on Felicity, and she was on the Canadian police drama Flashpoint. Amy Jo Johnson, 56.
0: Elizabeth Shue is 63. Allie Meals from The Karate Kid and Cobra Kai.
1: Yeah, she was also in the Back to the Future.
0: Yeah.
1: Part 2.
0: Mm-hmm.
1: Tony Dungy, former head coach and now on NBC Sunday Night Football, is 71 today.
0: And we got some local birthday shout outs. If you've got a friend or a family member with a birthday coming up, let Brian and I know so we could shout them out by texting in on our Cage Electric text line, 928-634-2910.
1: Happy birthday shout out to Cecilia in Flagstaff. Happy birthday.
0: And happy birthday, it's a sweet 16 to Casey.
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1: Taking a look at your weather for today, going to be sunny. We have some winds picking up this afternoon. Could see gusts today as high as 25 miles per hour.
0: Flagstaff seeing a high of 74, Prescott at 83, and Cottonwood with a high of 91.
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10: They say the holy water's watered down, and this town's lost its faith. Our colors will fade eventually, so if our time is running out, day after day, we'll make the mundane our masterpiece. Oh my, my, oh my, my love, I take one look at you, you're taking me out.

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1: 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Welcome to Tuesday. 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
2: Production on The Batman Part 2 has been paused because director Matt Reeves is going through a family matter.
1: Ah.
2: Hoping him the best.
1: Yeah. Source says the producers of The Bachelor are trying to find a guy for the next installment who's actually looking for love rather than, you know, trying to become an influencer.
2: Okay.
1: Thought that was, you know, the guy they were looking for all along, but apparently not.
2: You were supposed to be doing this the whole time. Come on. Carson Daly shot a Total Request live reunion special, but not for MTV. 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
1: More details hopefully coming.
2: Yeah. I don't know how it could be Total Request live if you were

0: pre-recording it. You should have done it live, Carson.
1: Come on. How can you do it to us?
0: I do miss TRL, though.
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4: Yavapai Broadcasting News, I'm Paul David. There are two juveniles that law enforcement is trying to locate. For the second time in less than a week, 16-year-old Serenity Miles ran away from home. YCSO says she ran away on September 25th and was quickly located, but she left again on September 30th and has not returned. Prescott Valley Police are looking for 16-year-old Jonathan S., who has been listed as a runaway since the night of August 17th. Both their photos are posted on our news page at myradioplace.com. The Mojave County Sheriff's Office says a Flagstaff man drowned at Lake Havasu Saturday. Officials say they responded to the area of Three Dunes on a report of an unresponsive person in the water. Those on scene said 51-year-old Marquis went into the water and came back up unconscious. People pulled him to shore and began CPR, and those efforts continued until Keyes was pronounced deceased by medical personnel. The investigation continues. Apache Sitgreaves National Forest fire managers are planning several prescribed burns this fall. Over 8,000 acres is scheduled to be treated near Dutch Joe Ranch and Forest Lakes, several thousand acres near Sholo, Pine Top, and Vernon, over 12,000 acres near Big Lake and Alpine, and nearly 11,000 acres in the area of Blue Vista Overlook. The burns will be dependent on the weather. Prescott National Forest has adopted new food storage rules. A closure order has been issued, which requires food and trash to be stored either in a vehicle or a wildlife-resistant container. Officials say the order is the result of increased bear activity, especially in the Groom Creek area near Prescott. Over the past 2 years, bears have been eating the trash left behind. The order applies to all lands within the Prescott National Forest. Coconino Community College will hold two career fairs at their 4th Street campus in Flagstaff. Those who attend will be able to talk with employers and look at different career paths. Construction Technology Management Career Fair will be held next Monday from 5 to 6:30, and a Nursing, EMS, and Fire Science Career Fair will take place next Tuesday from 11 to 1. With the news, I'm Paul David for Yavapai Broadcasting.
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0: Well, Becca, as you know, funny man Fluffy Iglesias, he is coming back to the Findlay Toyota Center in Prescott Valley.
1: And we've got tickets to give away. We're doing that coming up, so stay tuned.

0: That's Tame Impala, Loser at the Q-Dome 2.9. Good morning, Brian and Becca, along with you. We're the very funny Gabriel Fluffy Iglesias. He's bringing the 1976 tour to the Findlay Toyota Center in Prescott Valley coming up on Thursday, October 22nd.
1: And we've got tickets to give away. 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
0: If you want tickets, we got them. It's going to be a Fluffy celebration. Gabriel Iglesias, the 1976 tour. He's going to be in Prescott Valley Thursday, October 22nd. And again, we've got your tickets. Someone's going to win very soon.
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1: 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And on a clear day, you might even catch a glimpse of the Grand Canyon. 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

0: 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All those years, I was sitting on the bench, letting everybody else play the game that decides my life. I'm not on the bench anymore. This year, I'm getting in. Election Day is Tuesday, November 3rd. 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
3: Well, today going to be sunny. We'll have some winds picking up this afternoon. Could see gusts today as high as 25 miles per hour.
4: Flagstaff seeing a high of 74 degrees. Prescott at 83 and Cottonwood with a high of 91.
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1: Arizona Cardinals are placing offensive lineman Paris Johnson Jr. on injured reserve due to a torn bicep. He is going to miss the rest of the season.
0: Yikes. The NFL announced that referee Jeff Seaman was suspended for 2 games after yelling a profanity towards Arizona Cardinals tight end Trey McBride multiple times during that exchange on Sunday. And that cameraman caught it all. I mean, it was right down the barrel of a camera.
1: And that's the only clip I saw of it. And it was really aggressive by the official. I didn't see what led up to it.
0: I didn't either.
1: I have no idea if he was somewhat justified or not, but it was like, wow, he was pretty aggressive.
0: I am enjoying the AI generated videos of Trey McBride jumping up and chest kicking him to the ground after the altercation.
1: You don't talk to me like that.
0: Right.
1: Monday Night Football last night, Falcons beat up on the Saints 45-24.
0: Moving over to baseball, the ALDS continued last night with the White Sox beating the Guardians 4-3 and the Rays over the Yankees 5-2.
1: Tonight, National League's turn divisional series matchup between the Dodgers and Braves, and the Brewers take on the Padres tonight.
0: Let's go baseball.
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1: Today, again, going to be sunny. We'll have some winds picking up this afternoon. Could see gusts as high as 20 miles per hour.
0: Flagstaff seeing a high of 74. Prescott at 83 in Cottonwood with a high of 91.
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0: Well, if you're going to be in Chino Valley between 5 and 8 tonight, you got to meet us at National Night Out Memory Park. We're going to be set up at the gazebo tonight.
1: It's going to be a lot of fun. We'll be playing the tunes. 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

0: Stella Lefty, that's Boston at the Q9 2.9. 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
1: Sleepy Hollow tops a list of horror movies that are streaming for free on Tubi. It's one of my top picks this season. It's followed by The Texas Chainsaw Massacre at number two, and Black Christmas comes in third.
0: Taylor Swift's Patient Zero has knocked Choosin' Texas off the top of the Hot 100 after 24 weeks. What a run for Ella Langley.
1: Yeah, really good job from Ella Langley. Survivor China. I didn't even know that there was a Survivor China.
0: How did you not know, being the biggest Survivor plan on the planet?
1: Oh, I'm recognizing the names. I thought it was like Survivor, the show taking place only in China. Like, you know how they have like Britain's Got Talent? No, it's the season where they went to China.
0: Got it.
1: I'm just now understanding the headline, y'all. So a contestant, Jamie Dungan, is reportedly hunted by the FBI after fleeing with her teenage son. The boy's father, Eric Huffman, was also on Survivor China. They have since divorced. I wonder what's going on there. She's on the run with her kid.
0: Yeah, sounds like a future documentary.
1: I'm excited.
0: That's your entertainment news. 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
6: Yavapai Broadcasting News, I'm Paul David. Williams says they're having issues with phones and water in the city. The city says City Hall phone lines were having issues Monday if anyone was trying to pay utilities or call with questions. In addition, the city has water hydrant flushing taking place this week, so residents may see some discoloration of the water coming out of the tap. The discoloration is normal and temporary and should not be a concern. DPS released information about a fatal vehicle versus bicyclist crash that occurred Friday night. Officials say 28-year-old Kevin Lemire Odell was riding on the eastbound shoulder of Business Route 40B and Crichton Road when he was struck by an unknown driver. Troopers arrived and found Lemire Odell lying dead in the roadway along with his mangled bicycle. Officials say he was struck from behind and the driver did not stop. Anyone with information on the crash is asked to call DPS. Yavapai County Attorney's Office says Sebastian Lee Gray Weber was found guilty by a jury of 2 counts of sexual assault, 4 counts of sexual conduct with a minor, and 3 counts of sexual abuse. YCSO began investigating the 29-year-old Rimrock man in April 2025 when a victim came forward and accused Weber of ongoing sexual assault. DNA evidence was used to prove the case. Weber is scheduled to be sentenced on November 2nd, where he faces a minimum of 14 years in prison. Tonto National Forest officials say the mastication work within the Dude Fire Restoration Project's been completed. Crews thinned fuels across thousands of acres in an effort to protect nearby communities from future wildfires. Prescott Valley Police Community Services will hold a scams and fraud presentation at the Flats at Jasper on North Jasper Parkway tomorrow at 1 p.m. They'll discuss trending frauds and scams and ways to protect yourself. Sedona and Yavapai County will host an e-waste and household hazardous waste event on Saturday, October 24th from 7:30 to noon at Red Rock High School. The event will also allow shredding of documents. This information's on our news page at myradioplace.com. That's news from Yavapai Broadcasting.
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1: It's Brian and Becca in the morning. 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
7: For today, it's going to be sunny. We do see the winds picking up this afternoon. Could see gusts as high as 20 miles per hour today.
8: And Flagstaff seeing a high of 74, Prescott at 83, and Cottonwood with a high of 91.
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choices. They running out of options, cause I've been going off and they don't know when it's stopping. 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

0: And that's the latest from Taylor, Patient Zero at the Cubano 2.9. Brian DeBecca along with you one final time on your Tuesday, today, October 6th. What's the question of the day?
1: I was asking everybody, when it comes to your Halloween costume this year, are you going for something that's easy and comfortable, or are you going dressed to the nines no matter what it takes? Let us know your thoughts on Facebook at the Q102.9.
0: I like to try to go fun or funny.
1: Yeah.
0: But I'm out on the face paint.
1: You're not
0: so
1: doing face paint.
0: To the nine includes face paint. It's a pass for me.
1: My costume this year is most likely going to include face paint, but it's also going to be comfortable, easy, and funny. So I find
0: the
1: like
0: best
1: that,
0: of both worlds.
1: Yeah, that combination of like, you know, minimal effort. And also this looks great. You
0: right.
1: can easily tell what I am. So let us know, what are your Halloween costume plans on Facebook at the Q102.9.
0: All right, Becca, before we get out of here today, what did you learn today?
1: Well, I learned it was a Pick 4 Tuesday, and we were talking about fruits on the go. I'll give you a recap of my list. I went with apples, grapes, blueberries, and dried mangoes.
0: For me, it was oranges, strawberries, raspberries, and Becca's least favorite food fruit of all time. But that's not why I picked it. It also happens to be a great on-the-go fruit, the banana.
1: Yeah, I don't like bananas, so maybe I'm
0: gonna
1: lose this week. I don't know. Go vote for us on Facebook at the Q102.9.
0: Well, you can join us tonight. We're going to be broadcasting from National Night Out in Chino Valley. Always a great festival on Memory Park. They take it over. There's going to be live music, jump castles, plenty of free food, a lot of community and information, and you can meet your first responders. They've always flown in a helicopter. I don't guarantee it because I haven't heard that, but there's going to be awesome equipment that you can see and learn about.
1: Get up close and personal with your first responders and come out and say hi to us at our booth. We'll have the prize wheel. 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
2: In Arizona, water isn't just a worry, it's a crisis. I'm Jonathan Nez. Growing up in northern Arizona, my family didn't have running water or electricity. We had to take care of livestock, farm to tend, and water to haul. That's why as president of the Navajo Nation, I work with the Trump administration and other elected officials to deliver greater water access to northern Arizona. Now, Arizona is facing steep water cuts from the federal government that threaten rural Arizona and our way of life. I'm running for Congress because incumbent Congressman Eli Crane is making a bad problem even worse, sending tax dollars for Arizona's water infrastructure to other states but ours. 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It has to stop. I'm running for Congress because Eli Crane is failing us, and I approve this message because I'll work with anyone to save Arizona's water. Paid for by Jonathan Nez for Congress.
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2: Me not working hard. 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
1: In Arizona, water isn't just a worry, it's a crisis. I'm Jonathan Nez. Growing up in northern Arizona, my family didn't have running water or electricity. We had to take care of livestock, farm to tend, and water to haul. That's why as president of the Navajo Nation, I work with the Trump administration and other elected officials to deliver greater water access to northern Arizona. Now, Arizona is facing steep water cuts from the federal government that threaten rural Arizona and our way of life. I'm running for Congress because incumbent Congressman Eli Crane is making a bad problem even worse, sending tax dollars for Arizona's water infrastructure to other states but ours. 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It has to stop. I'm running for Congress because Eli Crane is failing us, and I approve this message because I'll work with anyone to save Arizona's water. Paid for by Jonathan Nez for Congress.
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3: 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I'm here with Sandy Zalecki, candidate for LD1 State Representative. 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

0: 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Also heard a translator, K285AJ, Cottonwood. 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

the lottery, ooh-wee. But with what I gave up to get, it was bittersweet. 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
1: 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I used to think it didn't matter. They're all the same. My one vote is a drop in the ocean. 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And I found out later that the person who made that call won the election by 63 votes. 63 votes. I know more people than that. That's when it hit me. All those years, I was sitting on the bench, letting everybody else play the game that decides my life. I'm not on the bench anymore. 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Election Day is Tuesday, November 3rd. 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It took me 10 years to get off that bench. Don't let it take you that long.
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1: In Arizona, water isn't just a worry, it's a crisis. I'm Jonathan Nez. Growing up in Northern Arizona, my family didn't have running water or electricity. We had to take care of livestock, farm to tend, and water to haul. That's why as president of the Navajo Nation, I work with the Trump administration and other elected officials to deliver greater water access to Northern Arizona. Now, Arizona is facing steep water cuts from the federal government that threaten rural Arizona and our way of life. I'm running for Congress because incumbent Congressman Eli Crane is making a bad problem even worse, sending tax dollars for Arizona's water infrastructure to other states but ours. He even voted for a huge tax break for the data center developers who are sucking up our water and driving up our prices. It has to stop. I'm running for Congress because Eli Crane is failing us, and I approve this message because I'll work with anyone to save Arizona's water. Paid for by Jonathan Nez for Congress.
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I'm slowly drifting, drifting away. And it feels like I'm drowning, pulling against the stream.

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1: In Arizona, water isn't just a worry, it's a crisis. I'm Jonathan Nez. Growing up in northern Arizona, my family didn't have running water or electricity. We had to take care of livestock, farm to tend, and water to haul. That's why as president of the Navajo Nation, I work with the Trump administration and other elected officials to deliver greater water access to northern Arizona. Now, Arizona is facing steep water cuts from the federal government that threaten rural Arizona and our way of life. I'm running for Congress because incumbent Congressman Eli Crane is making a bad problem even worse, sending tax dollars for Arizona's water infrastructure to other states but ours. He even voted for a huge tax break for the data center developers who are sucking up our water and driving up our prices. It has to stop. I'm running for Congress because Eli Crane is failing us, and I approve this message because I'll work with anyone to save Arizona's water. Paid for by Jonathan Nez for Congress.
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3: Yavapai Broadcasting News, I'm Paul David. The Mojave County Sheriff's Office arrested 39-year-old Alexis Batista on 10 felony counts of sexual exploitation of a minor. The Kingman man was found to have child sexual abuse material on his phone on September 22nd during the execution of a search warrant. That investigation's ongoing. Williams says they're having issues with phones and water in the town. The city says City Hall phone lines were having issues Monday if anyone was trying to pay utilities or call with questions. In addition, the city has water hydrant flushing taking place this week, so residents may see some discoloration of the water coming out of the tap. The discoloration is normal and temporary and should not be a concern. Verde Search and Rescue responded to Boynton Canyon on a report of lost and dehydrated hikers. At around 1:30 Monday, two out-of-state hikers called 911 to report that they had become lost in the area of Subway Cave. GPS was used to find the hikers who had just gone off the trail near the cave. Rescuers hiked the women and gave them water, electrolytes, and snacks before escorting them out. No injuries were reported. Apache Sitgreaves National Forest fire managers are planning several prescribed burns this fall. Over 8,000 acres is scheduled to be treated with fire near Dutch Joe Ranch and Forest Lakes, several thousand acres near Sholo, Pine Top, and Vernon, over 12,000 acres near Big Lake and Alpine, and nearly 11,000 acres in the area of Blue Vista Overlook. Those burns will be dependent on the weather. Prescott Valley Police Community Services will hold a scams and fraud presentation at the flats at Jasper on North Jasper Parkway tomorrow at 1 p.m. They'll discuss trending frauds and scams and ways to protect yourself. National Forest officials say Christmas tree permits go on sale online starting October 8th. All permits are being handled online at recreation.gov. The site also contains information on where and how to cut your tree. This information is on our news page at myradioplace.com. With the news, I'm Paul David for Yavapai Broadcasting.
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5: Well, another mostly sunny day today. Some afternoon cloudiness and a little breezy this afternoon, too. Winds at times up to 20 or so miles per hour. Daytime highs today slightly warmer than Monday. Flagstaff 74, Sedona 88, Prescott 83, Cottonwood today at 91 degrees.
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